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6: 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Campeonato de precios bajos, el Club Gallo salta a la cancha. 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Piernitas de pollo Tyson a 99 centavos la libra. 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
2: Yeah, I do have a class. You want to come to the classes?
1: Oh, no, the...
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0: Enchúfanos o te vamos a enchufar en la enchufada. 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
3: Andrés, how may I help you, Andrés?
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3: Yeah, I do have a class. You want to come to the classes?
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1: This is Andrés.
2: Andrés, how may I help you, Andrés?
1: I want to speak to the teacher that you are in the class for me.
2: Yeah, I do have a class. You want to come to the classes?
1: No, the...
2: I can't practice English over the phone yet.
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1: This is Andrés.
2: Andrés, how may I help you, Andrés?
1: I want to speak to the teacher that you are in the class for me.
2: Yeah, I do have a class. You want to come to the classes?
1: No, the...
2: I can't practice English over the phone yet.
0: Enchúfanos, o te vamos a enchufar en la enchufada. Solo aquí, el bueno, la mala y el feo. De 5 a 10 de la mañana, en 96.9, La Caliente.